Boating in the Northern Territory is a great way to enjoy our rivers, creeks, and coastline. But safety must always come first. Before heading out, always check the weather conditions and marine forecast from the Bureau of Meteorology. Conditions can change quickly, especially during the wet season. Make sure everyone on board has access to a life jacket, and children should wear one at all times. Check that your safety gear is in good condition, including flares, fire extinguisher, first aid kit, and marine radio or communication device. Be croc-wise. In the top end, saltwater crocodiles inhabit many waterways. Keep your arms and legs inside the boat. Avoid cleaning fish at the boat ramps and stay well back from the water's edge. Never overload your boat and always let someone know where you're going and when you plan to return. Avoid alcohol when operating a vessel. Boating under the influence is dangerous and illegal. Respect the water, respect the conditions, and respect each other. Stay safe on Territory waters.

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What a great way to kick off Sunday mornings with AC there with a bit of Carole King there, So Far Away. Today I'm bringing you Women of the 70s, and this first track, Top of the World, is a 1972 song written and composed by Richard Carpenter and John Bettis, and first recorded by American pop duo The Carpenters. It was a Billboard Hot 100 number one hit for the duo for two consecutive weeks in 1973, and it also became Carpenter's second number one and 10th top 10 single on the Billboard Hot 100. The Carpenters originally intended the song to be only an album cut. However, after country singer Lynn Anderson covered the song and it became a number two hit on the country charts, they reconsidered.

0: 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But safety must always come first. Before heading out, always check the weather conditions and marine forecast from the Bureau of Meteorology. 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Keep your arms and legs inside the boat. Avoid cleaning fish at the boat ramps and stay well back from the water's edge. 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

Yeah, that was a bit of Diana Ross there. Ain't No Mountain High Enough, When Will I Be Loved? It's a popular song written by Phil Everly of the Everly Brothers, who had a US top 10 hit with it back in 1960. Linda Ronstadt covered the song in 1975, and her version was an even bigger hit in the US, peaking at number 2. And Vince Gill also covered it in 1994 on the soundtrack of the film 8 Seconds. Here is Linda Ronstadt, When Will I Be Loved?

You said two great tracks there, Natalie Cole there with This Will Be, and also you heard Linda Ronstadt with When Will I Be Loved. Coming up right now, though, we've got a double play from ABBA, and it's SOS and Waterloo. You can't have a 70s of women without a bit of ABBA.

You just heard a double play there from ABBA with Waterloo and also SOS. It's a Heartache is a song recorded by Welsh singer Bonnie Tyler, written by Ronnie Scott and Steve Wolfe, co-produced with David McKay. The single was released in November of 1977 by RCA Records, and the song topped the charts in Australia, Canada and numerous European countries, and reached number 3 in the US and number 4 in the UK. Worldwide, it's a Heartache sold around 6 million.

Yeah, you just heard a track there from Bonnie Tyler, It's a Heartache, and just a bit of an update on the Welsh singer. She was rushed to hospital back in May after emergency surgery, and she was placed in an induced coma to aid her recovery. A statement released by her management and posted on the Star's website says that Bonnie's family and team would like to update everyone on how she is progressing with her recovery. Bonnie is no longer in a coma but remains very unwell and in intensive care in hospital in Portugal. Although her condition is improving, it is a slow process. So, yeah, thoughts going out to Bonnie Tyler and her family. Okay, coming up right now, though, we've got a bit of Melanie with A Brand New Key.

Yeah, that was a bit of Melody there, brand new key, bringing you Women of the 70s today. And We Are Family is a song recorded by American sibling vocal group Sister Sledge, composed by Bernard Edwards and Nile Rodgers. They both offered the song to Atlantic Records. Although the record label initially declined, the track was released in April of 1979 as a single from the album of the same name and began to gain club and radio play, eventually becoming the group's signature song. Here it is, Sister Sledge, We Are Family.

0: Hi, this is Missy Higgins for Rad. I see a lot of things at gigs, mostly people having a good time and a few drinks. But what I'd hate to see is someone getting behind the wheel after they'd been drinking. Being even a little bit over the limit makes it too easy to lose control. So if you plan to drink, plan ahead. Arrange a designated driver who won't drink.
1: 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Recording artists, actors and athletes against dumb driving.
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Yeah, that was The Emotions there, Best of My Love, and you also heard Sister Sledge there with We Are Family. Never Can Say Goodbye is a song by American group The Jackson 5 from their fifth studio album, Maybe Tomorrow, released back in 1971. It was released on March of that year by Motown as the album's first single. The song was written by Clifton Davis and produced by Hal Davis, and the song was originally written and intended for the Supremes. However, Motown decided it would be better for the Jackson 5 to have the song. It also has been covered numerous times, most notably in 1974 by Gloria Gaynor.

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Yeah, you just heard the Pretenders there, Brass in a Pocket. Big Yellow Taxi is a song written, composed and originally recorded by Canadian singer-songwriter Joni Mitchell back in 1970 and originally released on her third album, Ladies of the Canyon. The single was a hit in her native Canada, peaking at number 15, as well as Australia at number 6, and on the UK singles charts, peaking at number 11. It only reached number 67 on the US Billboard Hot 100, though, but here it is, Joni Mitchell, Big Yellow Taxi.

0: Hi, this is Toni Collette for RAD. 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

0: What a great way to kick off the second hour of Saturday Mornings with AC there with a bit of Minnie Riperton with Loving You. As I said, I'm bringing you Women of the 70s today, and Me and Bobby McGee is a song written by American singer-songwriter Kris Kristofferson and originally performed by Roger Miller. A version by Janis Joplin topped the Billboard Hot 100 back in 1971, and Billboard ranked Joplin's version as the number 11 song for 1971. In 2002, the 1971 version of the song by Janis Joplin was inducted into the Grammy Hall of Fame.
1: Busted flat in Baton Rouge, waiting for a train.

Yeah, what a classic there. Me and Bobby McGee from Janis Joplin. Coming up right now, another classic from a country legend, Dolly Parton with Jolene. You are tuned in to Saturday Mornings with AC on the TV network.

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That was a bit of Roberta Flack there with Killing Me Softly with his song. I Am Woman is a song written by Australian musical artists Helen Reddy and Ray Burton. Performed by Reddy, the first recording of I Am Woman appeared on her debut album I Don't Know How to Love Him, released in May of 1971, and was heard during the closing credits for the 1972 film Stand Up and Be Counted. The song peaked at number 2 on the Australian digital sales chart, and in 2025, the 1972 re-recording of I Am Woman, was selected by the United States Library of Congress for preservation in the National Recording Registry.

Yeah, that was a bit of Fleetwood Mac there, Rhiannon, and you also heard Helen Reddy there with I Am Woman. I'm Every Woman is a song by American singer Chaka Khan, released in September of 1978 by Warner Brothers as her debut solo single from her first album, Chaka. It was Khan's first hit outside her recordings with the funk band Rufus, and the single established Chaka's career outside the group Rufus, whom she would leave after their eighth studio album. Here it is, Chaka Khan, I'm Every Woman.

That was a bit of La Belle there with Lady Marmalade, and you also heard Chaka Khan with I'm Every Woman. Gypsy, Tramps and Thieves is a song recorded by American singer and actress Cher from her 1971 seventh studio album, Cher. Gypsy, Tramps and Thieves is an upbeat pop and folk rock story. Cher sings from the point of view of a 16-year-old Romani girl who was born in the wagon of a travelling show and describes her life. The song received positive reviews by music critics and earned Cher a Grammy Award nomination for Best Female Pop Vocal Performance.

Yeah, that was a bit of a car wash there from Rose Royce, and you also heard Cher with Gypsy, Tramps and Thieves. The best disco in town is a 1976 crossover disco single by Philadelphia-based group The Ritchie Family. In the United States, the single was a top 20 hit on both the soul and pop charts, and the best disco in town also went to number one for 1 week on the disco dance chart as well.

Yeah, that was a bit of Maxine Nightingale there, right back where we started from. And you also heard the Ritchie family there, Best Disco in Town, bringing you Women of the 70s, La Freak, a funk disco song by American disco band Chick, released in September of 1978 by Atlantic Records as the first single from their second album, Siesta Chick. It was written and produced by Bernard Edwards and Nile Rodgers and became the band's third single and first US Billboard Hot 100 and R&B number one hit song, and it also peaked at number 7 on the UK singles chart. Billboard magazine ranked it as the number 3 song for 1979 and number 21 on the magazine's top 100 songs of the first 55 years of Hot 100.

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0: You know, every now and then, I think you might like to hear something from us. Nice and easy. But there's just one thing, you see. 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We always do it nice and rough. But we're going to take the beginning of this song and do it easy. But then we're going to do the finish rough. It's the way we do Proud Mary.
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Okay, you just heard a double play there from Tina Turner there, Proud Mary, and also Nutbush City Limits. Well, that's it for me for another Saturday morning. I hope you enjoyed today's program. Don't forget you can catch me every Saturday. And just a reminder, if you're out and about on the roads, please drive to the conditions. I'm going to take you out with one last track, and it's Cherry Bomb. It's a debut single by rock band The Runaways from their first album, The Runaways, released in June of 1976 through Mercury. Cherry Bomb was ranked 52nd on BH1's 100 Greatest Hard Rock Songs and peaked at number 6 on the Billboard Bubbling Under Hot 100 chart. Here it is, The Runaways, Cherry Bomb. Until next week, bye-bye.

0: And here, at this local watering hole, we observe mighty tigers in their natural habitat.
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0: Yes, sir. Well, right then. Well, there you have it. Nightcliff Sports Club seems to be more here than expected.
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0: 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But safety must always come first. Before heading out, always check the weather conditions and marine forecast from the Bureau of Meteorology. 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In the top end, saltwater crocodiles inhabit many waterways. Keep your arms and legs inside the boat. Avoid cleaning fish at the boat ramps and stay well back from the water's edge. Never overload your boat and always let someone know where you're going and when you plan to return. Avoid alcohol when operating a vessel. Boating under the influence is dangerous and illegal. Respect the water, respect the conditions, and respect each other. Stay safe on Territory waters.
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0: 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And if they injure themselves, or even die, would that affect you? Could you live with your decision? 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

0: 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In football, you have to be 100% focused whenever you play. Texting during a game would be extremely dangerous, yet people text and drive and think they're okay. Think they're in control of a vehicle that can crash in a split second through not paying attention. Think again. Texting while driving is simply not worth it. Pull over where it's safe, then text your mates or read your SMSs. 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
1: 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This one, we got some George Jones happening. You're in my heart and you're tuning in to the Trinks of Talia. 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

And that was Blue Rags and Hollers. Now we are still having some great, great ones. This is Becky Cole and Brooke Chevelle here on Tiba Radio. This is A Better Woman by Becky Cole. A good one.

That was Kitty Wells. We're going to go into this new artist. I mean, not so new. He's been around the game forever. But this is Tucker Wetmore. This is You, Honey. Then we've got some Travis Tritt and You Mob. Today is happening in Darwin. There's an event for the country music lovers. We got Morgan Evans. We got the Casey Chambers. We got Max Jackson. And we got our Darwin's own country band here playing at the Darwin Ski Club. It's happening in a couple hours today at 4 p.m. The gates open and it'll be on all the way till night. So if you're around Darwin, you love country music, you love Morgan Evans, you love Casey Chambers, and you love Max Jackson, then the Darwin Ski Club is the way to go. But you do have to book tickets, so book them now unless they are sold out. So get in real, real quick and definitely have fun. And if you're around town, then be safe along the roads. And be safe going in and out of community as well. But right now, this is Tucker Wetmore.

And that was Hardie, featured Lauren Elena and Devin Dawson with One Beer. And talking about that, I mean, if you are having a party this weekend, of course, it is a Saturday. And if you're around town, if you're around community, or if you're just out camping, be safe. And remember, you mob, do not drink and drive. Be safe along the roads. Get a designated driver, get a sober bob, you know, be safe. If you know you're drinking tonight and you need a ride somewhere, do not drive yourself. Please be safe, you mob, and have fun. Most importantly, you can have fun while even being sober as well. Be a sober bob or be safe. Get an Uber, get a taxi, or maybe a bicycle, a bike. But remember, them e-bikes and e-scooters are also something you should be cautious of, especially around town. If you're partying hard and you look to the right, you see an e-scooter or an e-bike on the sands, do not drink an e-scooter. So hopefully you might be safe and be deadly here on Tiba Radio.

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Well, our traveling days are over, man, but the memories fill my head. 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

And that was some Don Williams with the classic. Now another classic, we got some Dusty. But don't forget, we also will be having some new songs, new

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That was Brett Kissel. This one, we got Jelly Roll. Now, I mean, you probably heard of Jelly Roll. If you haven't, he is kicking in the country music industry. I mean, he's been doing it for the past 10 or 5 years with Liar. This one, I'm not sure if it's new or old. I'm pretty sure it is a new song, but I've been hearing it for recently, so it must be a new song. But I will have a look, don't you worry. But this one, Jelly Roll. We got some Hayley Jensen up next.

And that was Bobby Cash here on Tiba Radio. Now this next artist, this song is called Camp Draft Queen by Mac Geiger, and he is rocking it out lately. He is an Australian country artist that just popped in recently. I mean, he's all the way from Queensland, I'm pretty sure. And he is just rocking it. He's been to America. He is big in America with his songs. You might know him by String By. This one he just released recently, Camp Draft Queen. And I'm glad to saw him sing with Troy Cassidaly at the Tamworth Country Music Festival. And I fell in love with his music, you mob. But right now, this is Mac Geiger. So I hope you mob like this song as well with Camp Draft Queen.

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1: Hey, Blake Clowner here from Nightcliff Tigers for Rad. That's because I don't want my family, friends, or me getting smashed into by someone doing dumb stuff on our roads. 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Dumb. 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You get the picture. I wouldn't do dumb stuff like that in the field. So what makes you think you can do those things when you're behind the wheel? Playing sport is not a matter of life or death, but driving can be.

And that was for good old classic Garth Brooks here on Tiba Radio. We got some Kirsty Lee Akers, It's the Little Things, another Australian artist, another Australian great country artist here on Tiba Radio. And honestly, the country artists of Australia are kicking it into their game. I mean, they are putting their boots and they're ready to rock and roll. And, you know, you got the old classic Lee Kernaghan, Slim Dussy, Troy Cassidaly, and all of them greats. But right now, they're actually getting it into line, I'm pretty sure, you know, with all the greats. You know, they're also getting us famous with America. I mean, they're going Texas. They are representing us Australians at our country music. So we are stepping into the game. So I'm proud of these mob. They don't know it, but they are Kirsty Lee Akers here on Tuba Radio.

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And that was Ricky Lee Jones. And sadly, I do have to pop out of the studio. Thank you so, so much for tuning in. 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
1: If you're one of those people who doesn't drink and drive, you're probably tuning out right now, thinking, this doesn't really affect me. 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

You never thought you'd hear Dylan with an Irish accent, did you? Oh, the time will come up when the winds will stop and the breeze will cease to be breathing like the stillness in the wind.

0: 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Keep your arms and legs inside the boat. Avoid cleaning fish at the boat ramps and stay well back from the water's edge. 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Avoid alcohol when operating a vessel. Boating under the influence is dangerous and illegal. Respect the water, respect the conditions, and respect each other. Stay safe on Territory waters.
1: And I smile when I think back now. Some things don't change.
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0: Yes, it is.
1: Yeah,
0: Saturday night is alright.
1: Saturday night dinner party.
0: Especially when you're on a Saturday dinner night party.
1: Every night, always dinner, especially on Saturday.
0: Yeah.
1: Special day, strong day.
0: I know, it's a strong day, it's not a weekday.
1: Yeah, no.
0: How much longer are you going to milk that joke for? You're going to keep replaying that joke for a few more weeks, yeah? Or a few more months?
1: Because everybody needs Saturday.
0: Ah.
1: Yes, because it's Monday to Friday,
0: right.
1: People still focus, but some still, they have need to do something on Saturday at work or Sunday.
0: Yeah.
1: Normally, Monday to Friday, yeah, everybody keep busy.
0: Keep busy?
1: Yeah, keep busy. And then later on Saturday,
0: yeah,
1: the weekend.
0: That's the weekend, exactly.
1: Yeah.
0: Welcome to another week of Saturday Night Dinner Party, everybody.
1: Hope
0: you're all keeping warm.
1: Yep.
0: I suppose a big shout out to all our good friends tuning in live up in Darwin now and across the Northern Territory
1: through the T-Bar network
0: as well. Hope you're all doing well. And we weren't going to say keep
1: day.
0: It warm up there because it would be lovely and warm up
1: there. Yes.
0: I'm feeling envious of those guys tonight, actually. All
1: if you can, you blow some
0: yes.
1: the weather.
0: Blow some of the warm weather down here, please, if you can. We would love to have a little bit down here. Yeah. Hey, we've got a great show lined up for you. We are live going into the Northern Territory as well again. So, hey, don't forget, you can text us on 0485 959 700.
1: Yeah.
0: If you'd like to request a song.
1: Yes.
0: Yes, that number again, 0485 959 700. Flick us a text and say, "G'day, Kel and Lena, we're loving the show.
1: Yes.
0: Can you play this song for us?" And just sort of put your name and where you're from. So you could say, you know, Darwin or one of the communities
1: wherever you are.
0: Yeah.
1: Because just only need internet connection.
0: Yes.
1: Yes.
0: Yeah.
1: And then ask Google.
0: Yes.
1: Yeah. As long you have already the link.
0: Yep.
1: Yeah. You just click.
0: Yep.
1: And then in your finger, and radio already, spoil.
0: Yes.
1: Yeah. Spoil us to listen.
0: Yep.
1: Yeah. The news, something weird.
0: Or anything. Yes.
1: Yeah, or something funny.
0: Yeah. Well, we like to sort of do what is it? I suppose. Some strange stuff, but also fun stuff.
1: Yes.
0: So if you're first time tuning into the show, basically this show's about what you would do at your dinner party at home with your friends. You sit around, you talk about stuff, you talk about anything, you talk about sports, you talk about politics, you tell jokes, read funny stories, all those sorts of things. So that's what this show's all about. It's just about nothing's on the table, nothing's off the cuff, everything's just off the cuff, and it's just about enjoying having a laugh with your friends around the table. And if you're lucky enough, we aren't lucky enough to be maybe having a couple of nice cold drinks now with your friends and stuff like that, sitting around a fire, how good would that be? So, but we are very lucky too, because we got a new fireplace put into our house the other night this week, didn't we?
1: Because winter already here.
0: Yes.
1: Yes.
0: So winter's here, and it was just like, oh my goodness.
1: Yeah.
0: It was, and then the wife sort of looking at me, and then she goes, cuddling up next in front of the fireplace, and then next minute her and the dog are snoring. fall asleep in front of the warm heat. And cooking marshmallows.
1: Yes. That's good time for marshmallow.
0: Yes.
1: Yes.
0: Yeah. You was raising marshmallows in the fire for the first time as well.
1: Yeah.
0: My friend was telling me too who installed it. Thanks again to Rod. You're an absolute legend, brother. Absolute legend for doing that for us, mate.
1: Yes,
0: through
1: PD contracts
0: as well.
1: Yeah.
0: We'll get some more information for you guys about these sponsoring the Saturday night dinner party as well. We'll get some information for you about our good mate Rod's home improvements. He does a bit of everything, actually, this fella, so we'll be able to

0: offer up. Where is it? I've got to find it, Chris. Come on. This is one of the things when you're off the cuff.
1: Yes.
0: And you're not prepared for it to do things.
1: Yeah.
0: Look.
1: And
0: yes.
1: Have a look around. The finger play. And then, play the piano.
0: Yes.
1: Yes.
0: And then you open your phone up in a hurry.
1: To, and everything gone.
0: And then you open your phone on the hurry and you go, oh man, I've got to plug me mate's business. And yeah. Guess what you do?
1: What?
0: You open the wrong text.
1: Everything gone. Yeah.
0: And you open the wrong one. So, yeah.
1: Yeah.
0: No, big thanks to Rod from P&D Contracting. You're an absolute legend, mate. And we will be looking forward to promoting some more stuff from these guys very, very soon on our show, which is absolutely amazing, the work that he does as well, too. So,
1: yeah.
0: We've got our Smarty Pants quiz.
1: All right.
0: Tonight as well.
1: Yeah.
0: And we have got... The phone lines will be open as well from 6 o'clock for the Smarty Pants quiz.
1: Yes, if somebody wants to call to the number.
0: Yes.
1: Yep, so what's number? 825 or 3735.
0: Yes.
1: Yeah.
0: And also, what was I going to say? Tonight's topic, what among other things, what we're going to talk about, but we usually do just like sort of pick a topic or a weird topic or a funny topic.
1: Yes, yes. But this happened. Not just weird.
0: No, these are facts.
1: But respect.
0: These are facts as well. A lot of the things that we do. We do a lot of research before we do the start of the show each week.
1: Yeah. Some people already know that.
0: Yes, yeah, some
1: maybe
0: things
1: just
0: people
1: only
0: know.
1: Mind
0: but
1: if
0: we
1: they
0: try
1: know
0: to
1: this?
0: Find
1: yeah.
0: the little sort of weird and obscure and strange and funny stuff.
1: Yes.
0: So that's what this is about. It's about fun. It's about being weird. It's about strange. It's about having fun and just so things. So tonight we're going to look at some of the top celebrities' weirdest eating habits.
1: Yeah.
0: There's some weird, I'm telling you what, some of these celebrities, they eat some weird, so they eat some weird
1: and
0: shit.
1: With something, danger, actually danger, but for them, that's really good.
0: But for them, they think it's really good.
1: Yes.
0: Because, you know, and then you see people with lots of money, they do weird stuff.
1: Yes.
0: Right? Yeah. Is it that weird that you do weird stuff, you eat weird stuff?
1: Yes.
0: You just try different things because you've got that money, it's money, you don't know what to do with yourself. So you think, I'll go and eat a whole heap of bugs from now on or something like that. So... Stick around for that as well, too. So we got lots of great stuff coming up
1: All
0: for
1: right.
0: you.
1: All right, yeah.
0: Let's get the show started.
1: All right.
0: Saturday night dinner party.
1: Let's party.
0: PBA FM. T-Bar.

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2: I like that little tune. Hey, welcome to the Saturday night dinner party. Do you know what we was going to do? This is how prepared we are. We thought we'll go live again on our Facebook page, but guess what?
3: Yes, what?
2: All our phones and everything is flat. We got flat batteries.
3: I know, because all day,
2: we got flat batteries everywhere, so we cannot do anything.
3: We start in the morning, isn't it?
2: Yes.
3: Not at home, yes.
2: No, not at home.
3: Yeah.
2: If you want to send us a request for a song, 0485 959 700, you can do that right now as well. You can go into our Smarty Pants quiz as well tonight.
3: Yeah.
2: Hey, even if you're up in the Northern Territory, and I know that we are going live up there as well tonight, you can give us a call, 8250-3735.
3: Yes.
2: Unfortunately, we've got to try and work on getting a gift or a sponsor up that way, I guess.
3: Yep.
2: But you can still call in and see if you're a Smarty Pants.
3: Yes.
2: And answer our 7 Smarty Pants quiz questions. Down here in Adelaide, you have on South Australia.
3: Yeah.
2: We have a $50 voucher to the Salisbury Hotel dinner voucher.
3: Yeah, for a nice dinner.
2: For a nice dinner.
3: For 2 person.
2: Yes, we always go up there Saturday nights,
3: Always we go there,
2: After the show.
3: Yeah, because you can get every night different menu.
2: Yes.
3: Yes.
2: That's right.
3: And then including also the salad bar.
2: Yes,
3: yeah.
2: Salad bar and the veggie bar as well.
3: Till
2: you get
3: bar.
2: Yummy potato roast and cheesy broccoli and cheesy cauliflower and all that sort of stuff as well. And
3: and salad head bar.
2: They had a nice potato and bacon soup up there the other night.
3: And salad head bar and veggie also head bar.
2: Yes.
3: Yeah, in the bar.
2: Oh my gosh! Really, really, you're really gonna go with that one? Hi.
3: And people go to the bar.
2: So that everyone's all in the bars. You sure they're not in the sheep paddock with all the bar bars? Hey? Are you sure?
3: Yeah.
2: Maybe not.
3: So call the number.
2: Yes.
3: To get the porter. To go to the bar
2: porter. To go in our Smarty Pants quits to go in the bar bars.
3: Yes.
2: 8250. Yeah.
3: All right. Yep.
2: 3735.
3: Yes.
2: Yes.
3: All right.
2: Alrighty. And again, text us on 0485 959 700 to request a song as well.
3: Yes.
2: We're talking about the celebrities' weird eating habits.
3: Yes. Yeah.
2: There are a few people that maybe they've got so much money or they've tried that many things that they start to do these sorts of things that are different.
3: Yeah.
2: Tonight we're starting off with Nicole Kidman. She appeared on Vanity Fair's Secret Talent Theatre and demonstrated her talent of eating bugs. She showed up dressed in formal wear for a fancy meal, so she thought she'd come in there, all dressed up, and proceeded to use chopsticks and eat a 4-course meal of insects and worms and micro livestock, as she calls them, and she says, "I'm telling you, I would win a Survivor Series."
3: So she had the own show, not on the TV, but for herself.
2: Well, that's what she's saying. She's saying, if I go on Survivor and have to eat all the bug, I'll be the winner.
3: Yeah.
2: Yeah.
3: So without this one, she's still eating.
2: Yeah.
3: So she made her own show.
2: Yes, she could.
3: Yes.
2: Her own Master Chef, or it could be called Master Bugs.
3: Yes.
2: Master Bug Show or something like that, so it says the first she eats the live blushing green coloured hornworms. She had difficulties describing the flavour, but called them extraordinary, as well as moist and chewy. The second course she revealed was a dish full of squirming live mealworms. I've heard mealworms aren't too bad.
3: Yes, I think in Thailand, and depend also which country, they have also the mealworms.
2: Yeah.
3: And then I think the white one, the warm a little bit from the wood, what's called the wood, the white one. I think they say that
2: termite.
3: They say that taste and sweet and like cream.
2: Yeah.
3: Okay. Don't tell me like
2: Exactly. No. She said the second course she revealed was a dish full of squirming live mealworms, which she described as tasting fruity. Her third course was a bunch of crickets, and she said it was eating like a bunch of
3: hairy nut.
2: She said it was eating like a couple of hairy nuts.
3: All right, enjoy by yourself.
2: You didn't have to tell us that one, Nicole. Bloody hell. The insect she seemed to enjoy eating the most, however, was the dessert item, which was fried grasshoppers. She called them exquisite and recommended them to the viewers. She said, if Kidman's culinary adventures with insects make you curious, there are plenty of ways you can start cooking bugs as well and eating grasshoppers for dessert.
3: Oh
2: my goodness. Do you think it's that? Is anybody else out there got any weird habits? I don't know if they're weird habits, because I mean, that's a weird habit, right? That's a weird food habit, right? also, like Khloe Kardashian, she stacks cookies in the jars.
3: In the jars,
2: But but they're like, the way these are stacked, it's like presentation. It's like, you know, layers. It's like a chocolate layer cake almost sort of thing, isn't it? You know, the way that she does it. So, but most of us here in Australia, we just rip the packet open and just tip the biscuit in the biscuit jar. But she can do that. There's also Selena Gomez.
3: Yeah.
2: Is obsessed with pickles.
3: Oh, with pickles. Cucumber? Cucumber is
2: cucumber
3: all right.
2: Pickles?
3: Yeah.
2: Dill pickles?
3: Yeah.
2: Gherkins are pickles too,
3: gherkin,
2: I think, aren't they?
3: Yeah, gherkins.
2: Yeah.
3: Will be nice. Yeah.
2: Singer and actress Selena Gomez has a pickle obsession, which she has stated, which she started in her childhood. Not only does she like to eat pickles and drink pickle juice, but she always keeps pickles backstage when she's performing, along with water to help her keep her hydrated. However, she likes pickles flavor on other things as well. When Gomez was on the Kelly Clarkson show recently, she revealed that it was as a child living in Texas, she went to a snow cone stand that sold dill pickle juice. Wow. And asked, and the snow cones with grapes and pieces on them as well. So she asked him to put grape pieces the pickle juice on the snow cone. Wow. You know what snow cones are? You know, it's like the little cone, and it's got ice crust ice in it. Yeah. And then they pour the flavor on the top.
3: Yeah.
2: Yeah. She has,
3: and then they say, she has the the pickle juice, and she put in
2: and crush
3: before
2: up the grape.
3: Yeah.
2: Mm. So that's maybe like the sweet and the sour, isn't it?
3: Oh.
2: Mm. She posted it on Instagram and said, "If you're from the south, you'd understand that pickles are a part of our life." She loves pickles so much that she even joked when putting a pickle cookbook out.
3: Yeah.
2: When she was on the late night show with Jimmy Fallon, she brought Fallon some Texas style popcorn and made him shaking. She made by shaking the plain popcorn bag in Tabasco hot sauce and salt.
3: Yeah. Then so Vasco is very hot.
2: Yes.
3: Yes.
2: And then she says, then you dip the spicy popcorn into pickle juice before putting it into your mouth.
3: Oh, like popcorn.
2: Wow.
3: Popping.
2: That's crazy. So she's saying that you have to...
3: And popping.
2: Yes. Texas-style popcorn. Then she made by shaking plain popcorn in a bag with Tabasco sauce and hot sauce, then and salt, and then dip the spicy popcorn into pickle juice.
3: And before popping into your mouth.
2: Before popping. Oh, my gosh.
3: Before popping.
2: Yes, before popping in your mouth. Oh, bloody hell. But just imagine that, like that, into your, Tabasco hot sauce and salt.
3: Yeah.
2: So how salty would that be? Because Tabasco sauce is salty anyways, I think, isn't it?
3: Yes, yeah.
2: And hot sauce?
3: Yeah.
2: Then you've got the spicy popcorn into pickle juice. Pickle juice is a little bit sweet, is it? I don't know. It depends if it's sweet spice gherkins or not.
3: Yeah, maybe already mixed together.
2: Yeah.
3: So you don't know which one's spicy. How much? Depend how much the spicy, how much salt.
2: Yeah.
3: To put in?
2: Yeah.
3: Yeah.
2: Or, you could, what was I going to say? I've lost what I was going to say now. Oh, my goodness. What was I going to say? Oh, I forgot. My brain's going crazy.
3: Yeah, about popcorn.
2: Yes.
3: Yeah.
2: Yeah. I don't know. I've lost it. Sorry. Oh, my goodness. I think we better take some music as well then, actually, because I've lost my brain.
3: Before we continue also, not just only, like, hair.
2: Yeah.
3: Eating the like something weird from Indonesia also. She's very famous. She's named Picky Burki.
2: Picky Burki.
3: Yeah, Picky Burki. Her name. She's very famous.
2: Yeah.
3: Because she's really famous from like healthy.
2: Yeah.
3: And she say that she drink about 17 years urine.
2: She's been drinking...
3: Her wheat.
2: Oh, my...
3: Yeah, she
2: what?
3: 17 years.
2: She's been drinking her own...
3: Yeah, she has been drinking
2: her own urine.
3: Urine, yeah.
2: Wee.
3: For 17 years.
2: Oh, my God.
3: Yes.
2: Why would you... Yeah.
3: Because she say...
2: Why would you drink something that's supposed to mentally come
3: why
2: out?
3: Why not beer or vitamin B?
2: She's not drinking vitamin B. She's drinking vitamin P.
3: Everyone listen this radio. Picky Burki, the Indonesian
2: what is
3: actress.
2: She? An actress? Oh, she's an actress,
3: she's
2: is she?
3: Actress. Also,
2: is she like a very famous movie star or something,
3: yes,
2: is she?
3: She's very famous and for healthy, like to teeth. Like aerobic, you know, body.
2: Healthy body, lifestyle, healthy eating and all that sort of stuff. And she's telling everybody to drink their own wee.
3: And then like gymnastic, And
2: she might have a healthy body, but I think she sounds like she's as crazy as bad shit, actually.
3: But she say that urine, there's therapy. That's what she say.
2: She needs therapy or it is therapy?
3: And then she has been doing since 2004. You can imagine that she doing that about
2: 22 years now.
3: 17 years.
2: And she's still going now. That's still, 22 years.
3: Yeah, still going. Yeah.
2: Wow.
3: But she healthy. She had very good healthy. But I think because she always go to the gym. Yeah. Instructor for the gym.
2: But
3: aerobic.
2: I don't understand. Oh my God! Yeah, morning love, morning love. You want a coffee? No, I'll have a cup of wing, please.
3: So you can imagine, you are a man, and then you a girlfriend, and then she like that to drink like this one.
2: Yeah.
3: What do you think when you kiss her?
2: no. I think we better put some music on before this actually goes any further. Because this is sort of getting a bit out of control now. Oh, my goodness.
3: All right.
2: Saturday dinner party.
3: With Kellen Lina.
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0: G'day, Troy Cassidaly here. As a musician, there's nothing worse than getting sick and not being able to perform. So I make sure I get vaccinated against winter nasties like flu. Viruses are always changing, so it's important to get regular vaccinations, especially if you're a bit older like me. I love meeting happy, healthy mob at my gigs. So talk to your doctor or health worker about getting your winter flu and COVID vaccinations today. Authorised by the Australian Government, Canberra.
1: All right, there we go. Welcome back. Saturday night dinner party.
2: Yes.
1: With us two crazy people.
2: Yes, and thank you for...
1: Yes.
2: Yeah.
1: Thanks for the call,
2: for
1: Sue.
2: The nice song.
1: What a lovely surprise. Yes. And requesting Man in the Mirror as well. Also, Sunny for requesting a bit of Bob Dylan there as well, too. So thank you, brother, for... sending us a message as well.
2: Yes, and don't forget also to follow our Facebook.
1: Yes.
2: Saturday night dinner party.
1: Yes, on our Facebook page. Yes. You can join in there too and join in the fun if you like. And we put some crazy stuff on there as well too, so you're more than likely to go in and be a part of that as well.
2: Yes.
1: Hey, don't forget.
2: We have fun, because we have fun, laughing.
1: Yeah.
2: There's therapy for us on the weekend.
1: Yes, that's our therapy as well.
2: Yes.
1: Hey, if you want to go on our Smarty Pants quiz, you can give us a call now on 8250-3735. Give us a call now to go in the running for a $50 meal voucher to the Salisbury Hotel.
2: Yeah, so we can
1: go and get yourself a nice... They do cook a pretty good steak down there too as well.
2: Yes.
1: So,
2: if you're lucky, you can answer.
1: They're not too hard.
2: Yes.
1: They're pretty
2: good. Just for fun.
1: Yes.
2: Yes.
1: Some we like to test their brain a little bit.
2: Yeah.
1: So some of them are a little bit, maybe a little bit curly, but most of it's general knowledge anyways.
2: Yes. All right.
1: All right, that most people know anyway. So I think you'll be okay.
2: Yes.
1: Yes.
2: If not, also, we just for fun. Yeah.
1: And if not, we'll just hang up on you.
2: Yeah.
1: We'll just hang up and go, we want someone who's smart.
2: Hello. Yeah, this is me, Lena, and then you listen to my voice. Yeah.
1: And just listen to Lena's voice. Don't worry about me.
2: Yeah.
1: But she can ask you the questions then. Okay.
2: All right.
1: I'm just going to sit back here and not say nothing. You can take over the show now. All right.
2: All right. And now, Taylor Swift. Yeah, everybody know her. Yeah.
1: What's she up to?
2: Yeah, because she's a very famous singer.
1: Yes.
2: Yeah. And then she eating while sleeping.
1: Eating while she's sleeping. How do you do that?
2: Like a baby, maybe. You know the baby in YouTube?
1: A baby in YouTube eats while it sleeps, does it?
2: Yes.
1: Ah.
2: Yeah.
1: I haven't seen that one.
2: They have pocket, what is it called? They have pocket and all the food.
1: The food that drops down in,
2: drops
1: in
2: down
1: the,
2: to the pocket.
1: From the bib. It's got a little pocket bib.
2: Yes.
1: And they save that for later.
2: Yeah.
1: Do they?
2: But Taylor already adult.
1: Oh, yes, I know.
2: Taylor already adult. Yeah. She doesn't want any more of it.
1: No, that's right. Well, you
2: just want eating while sleep.
1: Well, you'd hope not, wouldn't you? I suppose.
2: Yeah.
1: So, have you ever heard of the siren call of cold pizza from the fridge in the middle of the night?
2: Yeah.
1: You know that the compulsion to eat when you should be sleeping can sometimes be strong. However, when singer Taylor Swift has the compulsion to eat in the middle of the night, she's not even awake, apparently.
2: But still can continue to eat the pizza.
1: Apparently.
2: Yeah.
1: It says, this information come about Swift came to light on the Ellen DeGeneres show. When DeGeneres asked her, what does she do if she can't sleep at night? And Swift said, I go downstairs and I rummage through the kitchen and eat whatever I can find. It's really less like a human being and more like a raccoon in a dumpster. However, she remembers having done it and says it's not really voluntary anymore. She does it herself just out of habit, I suppose, because her sleep pattern would be all over the place.
2: Yes.
1: Wouldn't it?
2: Yeah.
1: So she finishing...
2: And then can be like habit too.
1: Yes, so going out doing shows 3 or 4 nights a week, and touring.
2: Yeah, because she's so tired, maybe.
1: Just have to get sleep wherever you can.
2: Yes, yeah.
1: Isn't it?
2: Yeah.
1: So she just tries to go and raid the fridge whenever she can as well. Yeah. A sleep specialist from Ohio State University, Dr. Jesse Mendel, told The Daily Mail, that sleep eating generally happens when someone is disturbed from their REM sleep, which is your reflex eye movement sleep, that is.
2: Yeah.
1: You know the band REM? That's where they got their name for, too. That's just a little side fact. The brain switches into mode that's more like being awake, then they sleepwalk and eat whatever they can find. They don't make food typically, They grab whatever they can get their hands on, raw meat, sticks of butter.
2: It doesn't matter, like mayonnaise.
1: Mayonnaise, yeah. And they don't remember any of it, he says. And that sleep eating can get dangerous because people don't always grab the items that are actually food and have been known to drink cleaning chemical.
2: Yeah. And then drink chemical, and then you know that they don't know that food, and then they grab.
1: She would have
2: and
1: the
2: then
1: cleanest
2: little bit big, little bit big. They not chew, and
1: no.
2: Then just swallow because they sleeping.
1: Choking.
2: Yeah, and
1: forget
2: choking.
1: Forget to chew. Yes.
2: Yeah, forget to chew.
1: I hope Taylor's not drinking too much cleaning fluid. You know, she's got to look after her vocal cords, but I suppose her vocal cords would be nice and clean, wouldn't they?
2: Yeah.
1: I didn't know this. I didn't know. Sleep eating is a thing.
2: Oh.
1: Wow. I've actually... Yeah. Do you know anyone, or have you ever seen anybody sleepwalk?
2: I saw that before on YouTube, but just only the baby.
1: Is it a real thing?
2: Yeah, the baby, yeah.
1: If anybody out there knows...
2: No, I don't.
1: Is there any sort of psychologist or psychiatrist out there? I'm sure all the psychologists and psychiatrists are listening to this show because they're probably listening, going, tuning in and saying, Ken and Lena are absolutely nuts, them two. Them two have lost the plot last week and the week before. Yeah.
2: Yeah, some can do that, this one. I think maybe because something a little bit lazy or maybe a little bit so tired whole day, and then when eating.
1: You don't know.
2: Yeah.
1: You don't know that you're doing it, apparently.
2: Yeah.
1: I'm gonna look that up.
2: Yeah,
1: and get
2: too
1: some
2: many reasons can make happen for someone.
1: Yeah.
2: Yes.
1: Yeah, exactly. Yeah. Yes, give us a call, 8250-3735 to go on our Smarty Pants quiz.
2: All right.
1: Northwest, eating onions.
2: Like apples.
1: Like apples. Eating raw onions isn't unusual. I like onions. I don't know if I could eat it like an onion.
2: I like, but I don't like apples.
1: Like eat apple, no.
2: Yeah. Because a little bit spicy too.
1: Yes, it is.
2: Yeah.
1: And can get like a little bit hot as well.
2: Yeah, a little bit
1: especially
2: hot.
1: Especially the brown ones.
2: Yeah.
1: Yeah.
2: And then when you burn, and then the smell also very strong.
1: My goodness, Lena. And stop eating the onions.
2: Yeah, burn from on the top and from the down.
1: I wish you'd stop walking around the house eating onions at night. Oh, my God. It says, eating raw onions isn't that unusual, but we eat raw onions all the time in sandwiches and salads. However, Kim Kardashian's daughter, Northwest, doesn't bother even peeling her onions or slicing them before she turns them into a snack and eats them like an apple.
2: Oh.
1: In some footage from their Hulu show.
2: Hulu.
1: The Kardashian, she eats an onion with a peel on it rather than taking it off. She's making sushi and fried chicken with her mum and bites into the onion.
2: So everything
1: and
2: onion.
1: All. Yes.
2: Yeah.
1: And then her mum says, are you just going to eat an onion like this as an apple? And this is what she does. She eats them like vegetables and apples.
2: Ooh.
1: Wow.
2: So onion, so now then I am change onion, so apple onion, onion apple, or apple onion, or onion apple.
1: Onion.
2: Yeah, onion, because you know that, like apple NP, and then pink lady.
1: Oh, yes,
2: so
1: all
2: lots,
1: the different.
2: Lots different.
1: Types of,
2: and then this one, so onion apple, or apple onions.
1: I don't know. You're just as weird as that story, I think. Oh, my goodness.
2: So we
1: don't
2: know.
1: I know. Exactly.
2: For her, not for us.
1: But I've seen people hypnotized, right? And they tell them to eat these. And now what you've got to do is give them an onion, right? And yeah. then they say, oh, how's that juicy apple taste? And the people that are hypnotized, they're going, oh, yum, yum, yum. And then they say, wake up. And then their face is like this one. Go like this. Go, yes. Yes, because then they wake up and then they are yeah. eating an onion.
2: Because too much onion also, especially pressed,
1: yeah.
2: can make people cry.
1: Yes. Yeah. If the, what is it, the, like the, I don't know, is it spray or the fumes yeah. or something? Yeah.
2: Something from the onion? Yeah, very strong.
1: Yes.
2: Yeah. Yeah. That's why there's only oil.
1: Yep.
2: The two O
1: yeah.
2: from the word can make cry.
1: There's only two O
2: yeah.
1: from the word
2: yeah.
1: that can make you cry.
2: Yeah.
1: What are those two words?
2: So what
1: from the onion?
2: What, yeah. What's different, onion and opinion?
1: I don't know what's different. One can make you cry?
2: Yeah.
1: And the other is what?
2: Opinion also can make cry.
1: Can make cry as
2: yeah,
1: well.
2: Just different word, but can make
1: because it's got. But opinion hasn't got two O's in it. Only one make you
2: yeah,
1: O.
2: One.
1: Yes,
2: yeah,
1: with the two
2: one.
1: O's.
2: Yeah.
1: Oh my gosh. We just went through one of Lena's jokes, everybody. Sometimes they come out like that. And that's when usually it's the cue to play music.
2: But not happen for Kim Kardashian
1: no,
2: family. Yeah, because
1: no.
2: there's Apple.
1: Exactly.
2: Yeah.
1: Saturday night.

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3: Yeah, make sure you stick around for DJ Coyote, also known as our good friend Ty here as well. 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
4: Yep.
3: With the two crazy people. The one that's sitting on the other side of the microphone. Yes, Lena and Kel.
4: Yes, yeah.
3: We've been talking about some weird habits and some people. Hey, if you want to call in quickly for the Smarty Pants quiz, 8250-3735.
4: Yeah,
3: what could they win
4: now
3: if they call in to the Smarty Pants quiz? What prize can they win?
4: Yeah, they will
3: can
4: get,
3: win?
4: Yeah, they will win
3: 50
4: what?
3: $50 voucher. Oh, my gosh.
4: Yeah, for dinner.
3: For dinner?
4: For two.
3: Oh, my goodness.
4: Yeah.
3: Really?
4: Yes.
3: Ah, where to? Where?
4: For dinner at Salisbury Hotel.
3: You're joking.
4: Yeah.
3: At the Salisbury Hotel?
4: Yes.
3: Oh, my goodness.
4: And then including, you can choose which night do you want to go.
3: Do they serve? Do they serve
4: yeah.
3: bugs on Tuesday nights?
4: No bugs.
3: Do they serve worms on Thursday nights?
4: No worms.
3: No? No worms or bugs?
4: No.
3: What about crickets?
4: But nice meal.
3: Nice meal?
4: For dinner.
3: Nice for dinner.
4: And then
3: including
4: salad bar and veggie bar.
3: Ah.
4: All bar bar.
3: All the bar
4: and
3: bar.
4: Then you can stay, you can sitting in the
3: yes.
4: bar. Yeah.
3: In the bar bar?
4: Or bar bar.
3: On the nice part in the back of the
4: and
3: patio
4: as well.
3: And then
4: after dinner, bar.
3: Yeah, is finished.
4: Yeah,
3: is gone.
4: Finished.
3: Exactly. yes, all right. Once
4: all
3: again,
4: right.
3: 8250-3735. Even give us a call from up there in the Northern Territory if you like. You mob up there
4: Tiba,
3: as well.
4: Yeah, Tiba Network.
3: Yes,
4: yeah,
3: we would love to hear
4: you
3: from
4: really
3: you.
4: You really enjoy because the weather there is very nice today.
3: I know.
4: Yes.
3: And once again, we will be up there. It's getting closer.
4: Yeah.
3: Coming up to August.
4: Yep.
3: We will be up at the
4: really
3: tea bar doing an outside broadcast.
4: Yes.
3: So make sure live from Darwin we'll be coming from for the National Indigenous Music Awards as well.
4: Yes.
3: So that is looking forward to that.
4: That's
3: our little getaway, isn't it? We love getting up to Darwin once a year.
4: Yep.
3: Can I move up to Darwin this year?
4: Yeah, you can.
3: Oh,
4: yeah.
3: Okay.
4: Yeah.
3: Really?
4: Yeah.
3: And what about you? And what about you? You're staying home by the new fireplace?
4: Yes.
3: Ah.
4: Yeah, with Mr. Ollie.
3: With Mr. Ollie. With the little the fairy face Ollie. We're talking about peoples.
4: Yes.
3: Well, it's celebrities, actually.
4: Yes.
3: Weird habits. So far, we've seen that Nicole Kidman likes to eat bugs and worms and hairy nuts.
4: Yeah.
3: Kim Taylor Swift eats while she's sleepwalking.
4: Yeah.
3: Kim Kardashian's

0: girl?
1: Yes, Stacy is very famous.
0: She's chef or something?
1: Yeah, she's a chef.
0: Yeah.
1: And then she have own television also. Program.
0: So she does a chef show.
1: Yeah, chef show.
0: Chef show as well.
1: Yeah.
0: Yep.
1: Yep.
0: Ah, and she says
1: she's the Italian American chef.
0: Ah, okay.
1: Yes, yeah.
0: On the Food Network.
1: Yes.
0: There you go.
1: Yeah. And writer and then television personality also.
0: Yeah.
1: Yes. Yeah. Yep. And then she have host Food Network program called Giada at Home.
0: Giada at Home.
1: Yes.
0: Yes.
1: Yeah.
0: That's what she does as well.
1: Yes.
0: She says she's got a bit of a food fetish, but this really isn't one. I don't think that's not crazy one. Yeah. She likes to dip her biscuits in the lemonade.
1: Oh,
0: that's not a really weird one, isn't it? That actually wouldn't be too bad, that one, actually, because she's dipping the sweet biscuit or the sweet cookie in the sort of like because
1: the lemonade.
0: Their lemonade over there is a bit different. They're like their homemade lemonade. Yeah. I don't think it's like carbonated. It hasn't got the bubbles in it. I think that they actually make it out of lemonade water and sugar, lemon water and sugar. So it's like it's old school the way that they make their lemonade. With lots of ice and it's chilled and it's actually quite nice. I might go over there and try some. I haven't tried it yet, but it looks nice. Anyways, the way that they make it. she says that she likes to dip her biscuits, her cookies, in the lemonade. So during a conversation in which De Lorenzis divulged that she ate during a typical day, she admitted that she has a tendency to consume smaller portions frequently. I don't like to eat a lot of food at any point in time, she explained. I basically snack all day long. She does, however, start her day with a substantive, if unusual, breakfast of brown rice, flour flavoured with salt and olive oil. You know what?
1: Yeah.
0: Lots of people that I've heard of recently are having rice for breakfast.
1: Yes, lots.
0: Because apparently it helps you go through. Because you know what they've got here, right?
1: Yes.
0: They tell us, the cereal companies, have your French cereal in the morning, have a nice light breakfast and you'll be on your way and everything. And then you're going to be dizzy and hungry by 11 o'clock because all the food's gone in your body. and you feel like you're going to fall over because you're starving. But if you have a rice breakfast,
1: and then you can have
0: you go
1: whole
0: right
1: day.
0: Through to lunch or just about the whole day.
1: Yes, whole day.
0: Yeah.
1: Yes. I think because they say calorie is very high, like corn, potato, and then rice. It's very rich.
0: I think, what do they call it, carbohydrates or something like that?
1: Yeah.
0: I think, I'm not sure. Yes. But that keeps you going as well.
1: Yes.
0: Yes, yes. All right, Adrian Bailton Horton likes to add fruit punch to a tuna salad. Viewers from a 2009 from the Cheetah Girls star, Adrian Bailton Horton, wondered if she'd experienced some sort of short circuit with her taste buds when they witnessed the bizarre flavours of combinations she declared as her favourite. In the video, an episode of the YouTube series, All Things Adrian, said that Halton bragged, "I've been told to make the most incredible tuna fish salad. Like, you guys don't even understand. My tuna fish does not taste fishy, number one, and number two, it's not. It's got an absolutely mad flavour. The secret of that flavour, strangely come enough, by pouring fruit punch into the mixture. No one can tell me that it doesn't taste bomb," she insisted, after explaining she invented her unique version of tuna salad while coming up with a perfect after-school snack. Do you reckon fruit salad and tuna? What do you think?
1: Maybe, because you remember that sushi?
0: Sushi?
1: Yeah, that sushi, Japan.
0: Yeah.
1: Yeah. And then they make tuna inside, and then some cucumber and something around.
0: Yes.
1: So just a little bit. Just
0: I think
1: a little.
0: That's more like a sweet mayonnaise, though, or something,
1: sweet
0: isn't
1: mayonnaise,
0: it?
1: And then they put
0: I
1: inside.
0: Don't think it's actually like a jam.
1: I think maybe similar.
0: Similar?
1: Similar

0: That's why she want to eat like this one, because similar like sushi. Yeah, maybe.
1: Well, sushi's raw fish,
0: Yes,
1: but that would
0: but
1: have to.
0: tuna.
1: Well, yeah,
0: Yeah,
1: I
0: because
1: suppose
0: some they
1: tuna's.
0: use tuna also.
1: Yes,
0: Yeah.
1: some people will have tuna, raw
0: Yes.
1: tuna.
0: Yeah.
1: But then, oh, I'm. But see, the only thing I'm thinking of is that I'm thinking of what is it? The tin stuff.
0: Yes.
1: Yes, that's what I
0: Yeah.
1: was thinking of.
0: Yeah.
1: Yeah, so maybe it's better with the raw tuna with some fruits. Tea, soy dippy thingy or something? I don't know.
0: Yeah.
1: Yeah,
0: Yeah.
1: maybe we'll have to try it.
0: Maybe. Yeah.
1: Yeah,
0: You try first.
1: yeah, good on
0: And
1: you.
0: then I will know
1: And then if I
0: later.
1: don't die and
0: Yes.
1: keel over, you'll try some
0: Yeah.
1: after. That's real love. Saturday dinner party.
0: We kill a Lina.

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1: Okay, we are back.
2: Yes,
1: Saturday dinner party. You have about 20 minutes before we close the phone lines.
2: Yes,
1: 8250-3735 to go into our Smarty Pants quiz.
2: Yep.
1: And win yourself a $50 voucher. To the Saturday, to the Salisbury
2: to
1: Hotel.
2: You
1: get yourself a nice steak down there. And you can still text us on 0485-959-700 if you would like to request a song as well. Tonight we're looking at celebrities' most bizarre food habits.
2: Yes.
1: Yes.
2: Yeah.
1: If you've just tuned in, so far we found out that Nicole Kidman loves eating bugs and worms.
2: Yes.
1: Isn't it?
2: Yep.
1: Taylor Swift sleepwalks and eats. So she's sleep eating.
2: Yeah.
1: Selena Gomez has an obsession with pickles.
2: Yeah.
1: We found out that Kim Kardashian's daughter, Northwest, eats onions.
2: Yeah. Apple.
1: Like an apple. Isn't it?
2: Onion apple.
1: Onion apple.
2: Yes.
1: Which was a crazy joke from Lena as well just a minute ago.
2: Or apple onion.
1: An apple onion.
2: Onion, yes.
1: Doesn't
2: matter. Apple in front or in behind, doesn't matter.
1: Yeah. Doesn't matter.
2: Yes.
1: Still tastes like an apple onion.
2: Yeah.
1: Okay. moving on to the next one is probably one of the most legendary sort of glam rockers from the 70s. Kiss's bass guitarist Gene Simmons.
2: Yeah.
1: He likes to add ice cubes to his cereal. Do you know what?
2: Yeah.
1: I don't think this one's going to be too bad, actually, because that sounds pretty good. Because you know me, I like ice and everything, don't I?
2: Yes, yeah.
1: I've got to have icy cold drinks all the time.
2: Yeah. I think this one's still all right, but weird, because ice cube to cereal. Normally, they must to use ice cube with ice, like water,
1: fruit drink, Coca-Cola,
2: cordial,
1: frizzy drinks,
2: soft drink.
1: But what about our friend? One of our friends goes in there, makes the nice warm hot coffee, and then fills the nice warm hot coffee with cup with ice cubes.
2: I know.
1: Doesn't she? Yes. Whether to cool it down faster or do that. But some people do that.
2: Yes.
1: I know they have the espressos as well and they'll chuck a heap of ice cubes in there.
2: Yes. And then sometime also I heard next to me and croak, croak, croak,
1: crunch, crunch, crunch.
2: What you eat? An ice cube.
1: I know. I love crunching on an ice cube as well. I think that's a lovely crunch on an ice cube in winter. And I love a nice sort of crunchy, icy, fruity drink as well, too. So Kiss bassist Gene Simmons has become well known for his anything for a buck branded band merchandise stuff, ranging from Kiss condoms to the still mind-boggling Kiss casket, which he was as well. Yet when it comes to the controversy, Simmons found himself knee-deep in it when he shared a pair of photos on Twitter in January 2020.
2: Yep.
1: Anyone else put ice cubes in their cereal, he said. In the caption of the photos, which featured a mix of Oreo O's and Frosted Mini Wheats, cereal, milk and a few ice cubes floating in the bowl. Simmons' frigid cereal habit earned him an hilarious wisecracks from his Twitter's followers, including former baseball great Lenny Dykstra. This is weird, even to a guy who jokes about having playing for the Phillies as well, been putting steroids in his cereal. Dykstra tweeted, Simmons even received some social media scorn from members and his own family. Wife Shannon tweeted as well. Tweeted, no, Why their son Nick wrote in since now that has been deleted tweet published in the US Weekly. So watching him do this, she said, in over US Weekly, 30 years of watching him do this in my life. His son tweeted.
2: Yeah. Do
1: That's
2: you know,
1: not too bad.
2: Yeah, not too bad. Yeah. Do you know when he had the cereal with Ice Cube, and then he say, "Oh, Ice Cube made me chill out."
1: Oh my gosh.
2: My cereal chill out.
1: My cereal's chilled. I could say my cereal's so cool.
2: Yeah, chill energy. Chill energy.
1: My cereal is so cool.
2: Oh, my Ice Cube to my cereal.
1: Yeah.
2: Because cereal make people have energy. Mm. And then Ice Cube bring chill energy.
1: Yeah.
2: Yeah.
1: A mix of Oreo O's and Frosted Mini Wheats. Oh. I wonder what Frosted Mini Wheats are. Have we got them here? Have we got Frosted Mini Wheats, do you think? I cannot.
2: Oh.
1: I don't know.
2: Yeah, sure. Yeah.
1: Yeah. Mm.
2: Yeah.
1: Michael Bublé.
2: Yeah.
1: He's a bit of a crooner.
2: Yeah.
1: He does a bit of sort of those jazzy, bluesy stuff. And, you know, still haven't met you yet. You know that song?
2: No.
1: That's a good song of his as well.
2: Yeah.
1: He likes to eat corn on the cob a little bit different, apparently.
2: Yeah.
1: Back in 2016, the internet went nuts when paparazzi photos emerged of the Canadian crooner Michael Bublé chowing down on an ear of corn.
2: Oh.
1: An ear. Ear. I've never heard of an ear of corn.
2: Mm.
1: What's an ear of corn? Is that what you call it? Is that what you call it? I thought it was corn on the cob. Oh.
2: Yeah.
1: An ear of corn. During a family day at Disneyland. Ah, oh, that's probably like when they slice it off.
2: Yes.
1: Is it?
2: Yeah.
1: Yeah. See, we learn new things on this show every week. It wasn't the fact that he was eating the corn on the cob that generated the attention, but the weird way in which he was doing it. Rather than holding the ear horizontally and chewing off the kernels as a normal person would, he was seen inserting the center end of the cob into his mouth. You know, in the manner that like one would eat an ice cream cone, numerous folks on social media were quick to take him the task for such an inefficient, not to mention weird way of consuming corn on the cob. So he was getting the whole corn.
2: Corn, yeah, and then in a cob, yeah.
1: Like that. Most people, like this way, isn't it?
2: Yeah.
1: Eating that way.
2: Yeah.
1: Hey, like,
2: and then
1: eating like that. Oh, my goodness.
2: Oh.
1: Users of Reddit, in fact, went particularly wild using Photoshop with the pic. I'm sure they would as well. With all sorts of silliness. All that one online fever eventually made its way to Bublé, who responded with a tongue-in-cheek tweet. "This is a vegetable harassment," he wrote jokingly. "What do I do with my cob? It's nobody's business but mine." he's got a great sense of humour, actually. I've seen him in a few interviews, Michael Bublé. He's a funny fella. "What I do with my corner cob is my business. Nobody else needs to know."
2: He's an actor.
1: He's an actor.
2: He's an actor.
1: Yes. Oh, professional. Yes.
2: Yes, professional.
1: Yeah.
2: So when the actor spilled the coffee, what do you think they say?
1: When an actor spills coffee, is this a true story or is this are you doing a sneaky joke? Yeah. And she starts laughing. Yeah, okay. What did the actor say?
2: Spill the copy.
1: Yeah.
2: Because everybody like copy, yeah.
1: Yes.
2: Yeah.
1: Okay,
2: so
1: everybody
2: what do you think they say?
1: What did they say? I don't know. What did the actor say that spilled the coffee?
2: Yeah, I think Michael Bublé will say, "It's a drama latte."
1: A drama latte?
2: Yes.
1: Because it spilt.
2: Yeah.
1: And making a big drama.
2: Yeah, drama latte.
1: Oh, my gosh. Yes, I can see the the relationship there. Can everybody else?
2: Yeah.
1: Okay.
2: All right.
1: Let's take some music.
2: Yeah.
1: Let's take a drama break. And have some music. Saturday dinner party.

0: 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That's 1300 303 143. 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
1: Station sponsor.
2: Alrighty, welcome back to the Saturday night dinner party with Catalina. Yeah. Wow, geez, that show's just about gone crazy already. The time goes so quick.
3: So quick, isn't it?
2: Yeah, it does. But I hope that everybody's enjoyed the show and having fun. Just before we wrap it up, just remember that, yes, we're coming to Darwin in August as well. So yes, it would be great to see everybody up at T-Bar there and a live broadcast from the National Indigenous Music Awards.
3: Yeah, sometime when people happy and then have fun.
2: Yeah.
3: The time really quick.
2: Yes.
3: Yeah.
2: Yes, it does.
3: Especially when go holiday, go to the party, dinner time, meet with friends somewhere.
2: Yeah.
3: You go to the pub, The time goes so quick.
2: Yes, it does.
3: Yeah. Oh, 9 o'clock already.
2: I know.
3: Oh, 10 o'clock already.
2: Mm.
3: And then...
2: like when we go away on holidays, that goes too quick as well.
3: Yeah, 3 days like 1 day.
2: Yes, it does.
3: But if you like bored...
2: Yeah.
3: 1 day like 1 year.
2: Yes, I know.
3: Yeah.
2: Well, maybe we should just go over on the holidays and just be bored all the time. Because we'll go over for 1 day, 1 week, and then we'll feel like we've been over there for 7 years.
3: Yeah, 7 years. And then already 7 years, and then actually in the bag, just only 2 days. And then back to Australia like grandpa.
2: Yes.
3: Yeah, crinkle already everything. Yeah.
2: who are you talking about people's crinkles? You shouldn't be talking about people's crinkles on the radio.
3: Yeah, because
2: oh, my goodness.
3: Yeah, not happy.
2: Then you have no shame, people, lady.
3: Yeah, because head pun, laughing, the therapy.
2: Yes.
3: Yes.
2: Talking about the crinkles.
3: Yeah, no crinkle.
2: No crinkles. All gone.
3: Yeah, because happy.
2: Because happy. Yeah.
3: Happiness may...
2: and on holiday.
3: Like medicine,
2: that gets rid of all your crinkles.
3: Yes.
2: All right. That's good to know. I like that.
3: Yeah. But anyway, they're in Indonesia.
2: In Indonesia?
3: Yeah, because we talk about like...
2: Some weird food habits and habits.
3: In a bag.
2: Yes, we seen a lady that was drinking weed before. She drinking her own weed.
3: And the other one...
2: Which is a bit weird.
3: Yeah, and the other one...
2: There's another one.
3: Yeah, drink the press snake blood.
2: What?
3: Yeah, they drink and then they chop. Or the snake head.
2: Yeah,
3: and
2: off.
3: Then the
2: and drink the snake blood.
3: To the glass or to the cup blood. And then the drink.
2: Okay, alrighty.
3: Because,
2: going to Indonesia no more. That's the last trip I had with the drinking the wee and eating the snake.
3: I think feels,
2: my goodness.
3: Somewhere.
2: I think there's a few people that still do it.
3: Because,
2: yes. I think they're called cults, I think.
3: Yes. not culture, but they believe this, that one.
2: Yeah.
3: Because snake, like cobra, are believed to improve one's stamina between today's sets. Across Asia, men believe that consuming a cobra blood and organ will boost their sexual
2: performance.
3: Yes.
2: Ah.
3: Yeah, that's they thinking about.
2: That's what
3: but
2: they're
3: actually,
2: thinking
3: they're
2: about.
3: Strong.
2: But actually, it probably put the toxins from the blood, probably makes their gun go down and
3: maybe
2: not make standing up.
3: Maybe get poisoned.
2: I get poisoned or something from it. Yes.
3: Yeah.
2: See, I was thinking about that with right. You know the rhinoceros horn.
3: Yeah.
2: The animal, the rhinoceros, got the big pointy nose.
3: Yeah.
2: They was killing rhinoceroses because they think that that does the same thing.
3: Yeah.
2: They grind that powder up and they think that that's like an aphrodisiac or something that make strong for the gun. but there's a few people that say oysters, rhinoceros, snake blood. There's all those sorts of different things. I don't know.
3: Just
2: I don't think
3: keep
2: any
3: healthy.
2: Of them work.
3: Keep healthy.
2: Yeah. We was in Bali not long ago as well. and talking about that, it's a little bit off par, but we go off par on this show all the time, exactly. The wife's buying a pair of sandals, and she's talking to the fella, and he's sitting there, and then this little fella comes up next to him, and he goes, "G'day, boss. How you going?" I said, "Yeah, g'day, boss. How you going, brother? All right. Yeah. Hey, boss, I got some tablets here, boss. You want a tablet, boss? What sort of tablet you got there, brother?" "Oh, mate, make you 17 again." The wife be so happy for you. The wife be smiling all night, brother. 17. You'll be 17 here. Buy these tablets. I would not have a clue what he was selling me. He could have been selling me vitamin C tablet for all I know. Or something, I don't know. Or salt tablets or sugar. But didn't he? The man, he's saying he came up to me and you're trying to buy the sandals and he's trying to sell me Viagra at the same time.
3: Father-in-law, mother-in-law.
2: They're still coming up. Yeah, mate, you want to buy this one? Make it 17. Make it 17 again. Oh my goodness. All right,
3: we continue now with
2: Nicolas Cage. Nicolas Cage is another weird one.
3: Yeah.
2: But he will, talking about the sexual habits and eating, drinking snake blood and stuff like that.
3: Yeah.
2: Nicolas Cage, known for he's a little bit weird anyways already, isn't he?
3: Yeah. And he's different with Indonesian Asian men.
2: Yeah, but he's a little bit weird. Yeah, they're weird for doing that stuff, and he's weird for doing this. What he does, right, is that he will actually only eat animals that have sexual-specific mating habits. You know, that he's somewhat eccentric, known for his offbeat performances and giving bizarre interviews.
3: Yeah.
2: Then there's his wacky shopping habits as well. Where he constructed for himself, or about time he spent $276,000 to purchase a dinosaur skull.
3: Oh.
2: That was later to reveal that was stolen from Magnolia, from Mongolia.
3: Mongolia, yeah.
2: Apparently, Cage's eccentricity extends to the type of food he consumes. While promoting a film in 2010, he discussed his food preferences with The Sun. He says, "I love all animals. I have a fascination with fish, birds, whales, sentient life, insects, reptiles," Cage said, who revealed that he also has no problem with eating those animals, but offered a very specific criteria when he dropped the weird bombshell that he chooses the way he eats according to the way that the animals mate. Fish are, in his estimation, very delighted about it, as the birds, but not the pigs, also are off the menu. Birds and pigs are off the menu, but he loves the fish because the way that they Oh, my gosh!
3: I think that he's all same taste, just only his brain, I think, thinking about something about what he eats.
2: Whose brain?
3: Yeah.
2: The fish brain or
3: no,
2: Nicolas Cage's
3: Nicolas
2: crazy brain?
3: Yeah, Nicolas.
2: I think so. I think he's nuts. I think he's a bit crazy. We've had a few crazy brains tonight and the crazy celebrities tonight, haven't we?
3: All right.
2: Yeah. All right, everyone. Thanks for joining us on the Saturday night dinner party.
3: Yep.
2: We will catch you all next week.
3: Yeah, enjoy your weekend. Yep.
2: Take care. See you
3: Lots
2: later.
3: Party.
2: Yeah. Have a good night. See ya.

Yeah, a bit of Kyla Bell there. He's a new singer. And, the song is called Myself. Next one, we're going to go Jump Into the Weekend. Another bloke by the name of Aaron Bucks. Yeah, sit back and listen and, I'll be taking you through another good country music night.

bit of country movie there. This band is called Eight Ball Aitkins, and yeah, their new band again. And the next one we're going to go with a bit of Don't Feel Like Dancing. Aaron Halliday. Yeah, you would rock on John on a country music night.

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and that bloke named Aaron Tippin. Song is called A Little Dust on the Bottle. The next one we're going to go with Don't You Dare, a singer by the name of Abby Ferris. Yeah, see what we think, and hope you're all liking the new music so far. It was Rock On John on the Country Show.

a bit of Adam Brand there for you, getting there. The next one we're going to go with a big tall fella now, Alan Jackson. He's going to be singing Tequila Sunrise, which is an Eagle song, but he does a good version of this one. Yeah, sit back and listen and hope you enjoy it.

And that was a bloke by the name of Alec Beckett, Where Country Is. He's a new bloke. And the next one we're going to go with Amber Lawrence, You Can Admit. You Can Admit You Like Country Music. Yeah, you with Rock On John on the country show.

Still my number one by Andrew Shipp there. And the next one we're going to go with a bit of Andrew Swift. The song is called Get Lost. Yeah, there's all the new singers now coming in. So sit back and listen and see what you like. Out with

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Bittersweet for you there by Ashley Dallas. The next one we're going to go with a bit of Bella McKenzie there. The song is called Cowboy. Yeah. See what you like, and yeah, hope you're liking the music so far. And you with Rock On John on The Country Show for Saturday night.

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1: Bit of Black Image Band there. Country vibe there. Yeah. Boys up there from the Coranda way down Queensland there, rocking it up. The next one would go with another big tall fella, Big Blake Shelton. The song is called Texas. See what you think of it. Yeah, sit back and listen.

bit of tumbleweed there, the song is called. And that bloke's there named Bobby Cash. Next one we're going to go with a bit of Brad Paisley, Truck Still Works. Yeah, you with Rock On John on Tiba Radio for a country show on Saturday night. 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

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But I've been going all day, not making much headway. Persistence, dig deep, I get it finished by the end of the week. 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

to start all over again by a bloke name of Brendan Radford. The next one we're going to go with a bit of Brianna Dinsdale. Yeah, the song is called Gone. So these are all the new singers now that I've been playing tonight. And yeah, I hope you like them and see what you think. And yeah, well, we're going to hear it from this lady now, Brianna Dinsdale. Yeah, you would rock on, John, on the country show for Saturday night.

Rabbit Alan Jackson there for you. It Must Be Love. And, yeah, you would rock on, Johnny, for a country night of Saturday, yeah. And the next one we'll go with a Cradle of Love by Ann Kirkpatrick. Yeah, sit back and listen, and I'll be playing them good old country music for you.

0: 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That's 1300 303 143. 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

And that was the big tall fella there, old Blake Shelton, Some Beach. And the next one we're going to listen to, old Bobby Bear. Yeah, old Detroit City. Everybody sings along. I've been singing to this song too, you know, growing up and stuff there. I like sitting back and listening to him, old Bobby Bear. Yeah, sit back and listen, and it's a country night for a Saturday.

Cause you know, I rode a freight train north to Detroit City. And after all these years, I find that I've just been wasting my time. So I just think I'll take my foolish pride and put it on a southbound freight and ride. Go on back to the loved ones, the ones that I left waiting so far behind.

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Yeah, good old country music tonight.

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Good old Charlie Pride there, yeah. Next one we'll go with a bit of Desperado. A little short follow there, Clint Black. And I hope you're liking the music so far. And I still got plenty more there yet. Yeah, you would rock on, John, on the Country Music Night on a Saturday.

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That's when she started to stop loving you. And the next one we're going to go with a bit of Ernest Tubb, Walking the Floor with You. Yeah, you with Rock on John on the Country Show for Saturday night.

good old Dan Seal there, eh? God must be a cowboy. The next one would go with a new fella, this young fella, Darryl Worley, Tennessee River Run. And he's something like better Alan Jackson Chattahoochee. He's a good water skiing song, and that you can get out and down to the riverside and have a bit of dance with. He was Rock On John on the Country Music Show for a Saturday night. Worked out.

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Next one we'll go with the other old chap. Everybody knows this song, old Rhinestone Cowboy, Mr. Glen Campbell. Yeah, he was Rock On John on the country shows for Saturday night.

old Don Williams down, eh? Good old boys like me. Yeah, and the next one we're going to go with All I Ever Need Is You with Dottie West and old Kenny Rogers. It's a beautiful little song, this one. I like this one. Yeah, sit back and listen and enjoy the country show for Saturday night.

I kind of like seen old Dwight Yoakam sing the song in Cairns live back in 2004 or 2005. But yeah, good old fella. Yeah.

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1: 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Avoid cleaning fish at the boat ramps and stay well back from the water's edge. 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Respect the water, respect the conditions, and respect each other. Stay safe on Territory waters.
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0: Well, right then. 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Nightcliff Sports Club seems to be more here than expected.
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name's Malati Inupingo. I'm from a little community called Ski Beach. That's in Nelonboy in Gulf Peninsula. And you're listening to Tiba Radio. I am Malati Inupingo. Over and out.

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Hey, Bianca Scrimgeour here from Darwin Brothers for RAD. More than 500 people are seriously injured on territory raids each year. 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So next time you grab the keys, please just think about it. 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

0: 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Or visit them at 49 Barama Road in Barama. 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
1: 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Hope you guys are enjoying the show and the programs that we are providing. But if you want to know a little bit more about what the Tiba crew gets up to behind the scenes, follow us on Facebook and Instagram. 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

Hey, Steve Smith here from the Palmerston Raiders for Rad. In rugby league, you have to be 100% focused whenever you play. Texting during a game would be extremely dangerous. Yet, people text and drive and think they're okay. Think they're in control of a vehicle that can crash in a split second through not paying attention. Think again. Texting while driving is simply not worth it. Pull over where it's safe and then text your mates or read your SMSs. Stop texts, stop wrecks.

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It's too deadly. Wiggle, wiggle, wiggle.

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1: 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I'm from Opa. 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

0: eagles flying round and round to keep my 2 feet firmly on the ground. Now I can't fly, but I'm telling you, I could run the pants of a kangaroo. But he can't fly, but I'm telling you, he can run the pants of a kangaroo.
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1: Hello, my name is Aaron Kingsley. I'm lead singer, and I'm from Papanya, and we play for Chubibian.
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